0: Yeah, Greco's right in front of me right now. Greco's standing right here.
1: So is everything okay? Everything okay?

0: tonight.
1: Cash, $20,000.
0: So we have the cash. We don't have to talk, but hey, hey. Look, we got the cash. We know cash rules everything around this motherfucker. Let me ask you
1: the full amount, $20,000.
0: Let me ask you a question, Mr. Gringo. Do you know Adon Rodriguez?
2: Yeah.
0: Don

0: tonight.
1: Cash, $20,000.
0: We have the cash. We don't have to talk. Hey, hey. Look, we got the cash. We know cash rules everything around this motherfucker.
1: Let me ask you. The full amount, $20,000.
0: Let me ask you a question, Mr. Gringo. Do you know Adon Rodriguez?
2: Yeah.
0: Adon Rodriguez from the Bronx. Adon Rodriguez.
1: I don't know who you're talking about.
0: I think you do know him because your fucking friend Don is down at 120 feet right now singing his fucking ass like a fucking bird.
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S S S S S S S S S S S S S S S S S S S S S S S S S S S S S S S S S S S S S S S S S S S S S S S S S S S S S S S S S S S S S S S S S S S S S S S S S S S S S S S S S S S S S S S S S S S S S S S S S S S S 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

0: Outside, torn. 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

0: week, 90 out, and Ronnie got me in the trench. 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

I feel my beloved barrio, my ghetto. 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No man's land between 115th Street and 125th. Everyone today is talking about el barrio or their ghettos, about the hard times they had. 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I can remember the summer. Summertime was beautiful. The days were long. 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To the left, we had the Hudson River. To the right, the East River. 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Tar Beach, that was our meeting place. And we had fun galore. 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Our food was really together. Rice and beans, that's our soul food, with a little cuchi fritos on the side. And for a little dessert, we had Mavi, the grooviest tasting drink you want to try. Everything was beautiful to me. 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

0: This is Apollo Control at 102 hours into the flight of Apollo 11. It's grown quite quiet here at Mission Control. A few moments ago, Flight Director Gene Kranz requested that everyone sit down, get prepared for events that are coming. And he closed with the remark, good luck to all of you. Minutes now until ignition for powered descent. Everything's still looking very good at this point.
1: Okay, all flight controllers, go, now go for powered descent. Retro,
2: go.
1: Fido,
2: go.
1: Guidance,
2: go.
1: Control,
2: go.
1: Telcom,
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1: GNC,
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0: We're off to a good start. Play it cool.

0: 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Okay, retro.
1: Go.
0: Vital.
1: Go.
0: Guides.
1: Go.
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0: Capcom, we're go for landing. Okay, everybody, let's hang tight and look for landing radar.
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2: seconds.
3: We're going that
0: flight. We're going that alarm.
2: 40 feet, down 2.5. If it does reoccur, will we go?
3: 30 seconds.
2: Over. 1201. 1201. Roger, 1201 alarm.
0: 1201 alarm.
2: Same time, we're go flight.
0: Okay, we're go. We've had shutdown.
4: 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The Eagle has landed.
0: Okay, keep the chatter down in this room. T1, stand by T1. Stay no stay, all flight controllers. Retro.
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1: Go.